asking those unanswered questions. We used to wake up, eat dinner, and go to sleep after breakfast. Watch you strip from bed, sun rising on the skyline that hit right in the solar plexus. Silhouetted, big windows, 22nd floor, God only knows what the rent is. 9-11, 06, 07, ball full of drunk five. Every city had tension, but that night the mood was

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She was surprised. 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

my father. 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

us who took the breeze for granted. Running faucet of dreams, mutual aid. Octavia Butler, news casting premonitions from a gravesite in Altadena. The ghosts of consequence stain the air. What's the

policy. No research, no risk-taking. Four drunk travelers with bloodshot eyes sip on sweating beer cans just off the corner, waiting out the downtown protest. A trans woman in burgundy crop top with yellow geometric sunglasses and an ivory umbrella shielding the sun sips on iced tea from her straw. The universe is universing. The tow truck tricksters try to boost the tires of the

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0: I think it's a pain.

0: tell the judge that it was you. And I had to sell the car and go to Florida because that's just my way of saying
1: that I love you.
0: Had to call you at the crack of dawn and list the times that I've been wrong.

see a labor of love. A labor it is. Working the night shift, mills of music venues, clubs, and bars. Farmers of feelings, trumpet trigger fingers, grappling brass valves, prodding, pressing, deafened by the rattling roar in ahead. Toiled by a tired heart, resting between the swinging rounds of rhythms. Bless the drummer's hands. Trolling a kit on the subway in the snow. The keys player's fingers homesick for cityscapes. Maraca wrists, clap stack, duct taped instruments. The message as the medium. Everything is practice for stopping bullets, blossoming heartbeats, freedom music. While the Republicoons and the Democrazies argue the complexion of money, we float between classes and corners, from caviar to canned beans. E minor is a relative of G major. They family. In soundcheck, we split the difference. Just a tad of reverb, EQ the wedge. Living upright in the basement, a backwards world, music that wrinkles time. Reporting live from the poet's eye. Hand-me-down sounds found by an ear to the underground. Shedding off-the-cuff poems on napkins using hotel pens. A language in my mouth. Juggling rotten wisdom teeth. Fluorescent folk singing the scab of running scales. A sore throat at the merch table. Selling seashells that carry the sound of slave ships docked by the seashore. When your address

queen shit though. Cautious, how do you navigate through all this? Systematic, system antics, still keep smiling, stuck in traffic. Masking, itch face, I'm tired of asking. Bitch face, shy as fuck, I'm you on turf. My days are numbered, on this earth, an ocean almost carried you down under. You're gonna have to find your tomb down under. Shit really looks no white down under. How you supposed to be black down under? The puzzle piece, the match is fixed. The new wave has been here for years. The same two-step and the same blueprint. Old school meets bold school, takeover shit. 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

0: remember you called and said, Michael, I am pregnant. 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

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I got money with the best of them, go blow for blow with any Mexican. 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

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Got 5 on it black. 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Cause the data's whack. 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Yeah. 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

On a game of chance the other night, old Dame Fortune was doing me right. The kings and the queens, they just kept on coming around. Then I got a full and I bet it high, but my bluff didn't work on a certain guy. He just kept on a-raising and a-laying the money down. Now he'd raise me and I'd raise him. I sweated blood, I got a sink or swim. 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I said, "Ace is full, pal, how about you?" And he said, "Well, I'll tell you in just a minute or two, but right now I just got

The other night, I had a date with the cutest little girl in the 48 states, a high-bred uptown fancy little dame. Now, she said she loved me, and it seemed to me that things were just about like they ought to be, so hand in hand, we strolled down Lover's Lane. She was oh so far from a chunk of ice, and our smooching party was going real nice, so help me, Hannah, I think I'd have been there yet. But I give her a kiss and a little squeeze, and she said, Tex, excuse me, please, but I just gotta have another cigarette.

0: of all sounds and assemble them additively rather than subtracting parts that we don't want.
1: By adding tones, one at a time, Wendy Carlos is able to build precisely the sound she wants. This is the beginnings of a xylophone.
0: Now, obviously, if we want to make it that sound like a xylophone, we're going to have to make it speak more quickly. So I'll shorten the attack from being about a half a second. There. Now it's getting on almost instantaneously, but it's lasting too long. Let me drop that down a bit. Ah, this is much more like a xylophone. Well, that one sounds pretty good. So I'll take that pattern and play a simple music phrase.
1: Now she specifies three more pure tones in the proportion she already knows a real xylophone produces.
0: Now I'll put in all four of them. Now this is something that's very close to being a replica of a xylophone, but there's an element that's missing, and that is the hammer noise that you get with a real instrument when the mallet impacts against the wood.
1: For this final touch, she adds an electronic shake to each sound component.

0: weren't so eager to please the white man and send the grading curve up, there'd be three times as many of us here now. What kind of town are you anyway?
1: Same as you, I guess. Except that I don't try to have it both ways.
0: Are you calling me a tall man?
1: Well, none of us will pick for our militancy now, will we? Now, why don't you go away and let me alone?
0: Why don't you join the team, Matt?

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I thank you for your meal. Popping pills till I can't feel, somebody save me from myself. 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

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If you want to. If you want to. If you want to. If you want to. If you want to. If you want to. If you want to. If you want to. If you want to. If you want to. If you want to. If you want to. If you want to. If you want to. If you want to. If you want to. If you want to. If you want to. If you want to. If you want to. If you want to. If you want to. If you want to. If you want to. If you want to. If you want to. If you want to. If you want to. If you want to. If you want to. If you want to. If you want to. If you want to.

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1: If you want to. If you want to. If you want to. If you want to. If you want to.

the mysterious fantasies of the mind. Psychic content, whose power rises from the dark depths of the unconscious psyche.